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I'm about to introduce a young lady. This is her first year singing professionally. And a few nights ago, she made her debut in Europe, in this wonderful country of Sweden.

0: come to the end of this week's show. But you know what I'm going to say, people? Download it and listen again and share. Share the love, share the joy around with everybody. Have a good week ahead. Playlist, as usual, will be on Facebook at some point when Asia gets round to putting it on there.
1: That can't be
0: asked. Anyway, have a good week ahead, everybody. Hopefully you've enjoyed this week's show, and we'll see you the same time, same place next week. That'll be goodbye from me.
1: And it's goodbye from Maze. Thanks for tuning in. Ta-ta.
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3: 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Sorry, this is a test mix. Just testing the levels. I'm going to play 2 hours of music anyhow afterwards. Lewis Copeland, Electric Lion Radio.

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0: 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And this is the master key.
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0: To celebrate everything.

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0: Good morning, good afternoon, or good evening, and welcome along to Asia and Claire Simone's Catch a Vibe. Ooh, it's been raining here this week, very miserable, yuck. Let's hope the sun does arrive soon, but hopefully everybody out there is doing well. At least you have the next 2 hours to chill out, max out, listen to some amazing music. Asia's going to say hello, and we're going to get on with this week's show.
1: And she's also a sound engineer, but that's another story. Yeah, welcome along. Loads and loads of new music. This week is all brand new music and unreleased music. So hope you look forward to that. Ta-ta.

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2: Depressa!
1: Nothing wrong.
0: And what are you going to say to your fans when they ask you some questions about
1: it? I'm going to say I feel good.
0: It sounds to me as though you're not troubled by any of this at all.
1: This is a man's world.
0: Thanks for reminding us of that. James, I have to ask you one serious question here. I don't

Thanks for reminding us of it. It seems I have to ask you one serious question here. I'd like to know when you have started divorce.

0: Okay, we're at the halfway stage of this week's show. Hope you enjoyed part one. Well, at the same coming up on part two. You know where to find us, Adrian Clare, Simone's Catch a Vibe, on our good old Facebook, eventually when I get to put it up. Anyway, enjoy part two.
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0: muscle. 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I say every day, show my faith that I'm here. For the path has been cleared, see the tears that are smeared on the mic as I focus on life for the day. There's a hope that's engrossed in the rays, and we pray.
1: I don't believe in magic, the young boy said. The old man looked back and smiled and said, What did I tell you? Peace. Peace is a choice. You will, you see her. Stay close to me.
0: Yeah, life moving at a stunning pace. Sacrifice now, so in the future there'll be love and space. And

0: Okay, we have run out of time today for the Asian Claire Simone's Catch a Vibe show. But you know what I'm going to say? You can download the show and listen again at your pleasure. And don't forget, please do share the link. Share our show with all of your friends and people you don't like.
1: Yeah, more to pay me punishment.
0: Anyway, no. To enhance their lives.
1: Is it? Oh,
0: yes, okay. Absolutely. So hopefully you enjoyed that. Same place, same time next week, wherever that might be for you. Have a good week ahead, everybody. Love and light from me, and goodbye
1: from me.
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Yo, yo, yo, yo. Sorry about that. Something plugged in the wrong hole. Okay, Lewis Copeland, Electric Light Radio. On a pre-recorded, I have to pre-record this one. A few gremlins in the studio, but yeah, trying something new out. Pre-recorded. For the 30th of December, the end of year show, Groovy Muesli, to be broadcast at 8 o'clock on the 30th, and then several times afterwards. I've just gone through and picked all my favourite tunes from this year, basically, and there's too many, but I'll cram in as many as I can. It's actually going to be a lot housey. I was thinking of doing a down-tempo-y one, because there's enough of that. Because it's Friday night. Maybe I'll do that for a Sunday. But for a Friday night, it's going to be mostly house. But we'd start off a bit strange and different just to begin with. Okay, hope you're all well. And enjoying your happy holidays. Okay, whoop whoop.

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0: Hey, fellas, there's a guy here wants us to make a record.
1: What's that? You know, that's where you go to a studio with microphones and you sing and they put you on a nice round piece of plastic.
2: I don't want to be on any piece of plastic, whether it's nice or not.
0: But, Curly Joe, you can make a lot of money that way.
1: So put me on a piece of plastic, then.

0: As Kuma and Nut the Great, taken from Honey and Something, Honey and Grooves, I think. And before that, we kicked off with Catalyst, Adrian Young, and Ali Sheed Mohammed, Summer Solstice. Okie dokie, right. Two for two now. I'm going to play, I'll tell you afterwards. Hope you're all enjoying yourselves and having a groovy time. Right, let's play one of these.
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Lion or rocket, we say lion, lion, we say lion, lion, we say lion, lion. Right on there, we say lion, lion, we say lion, lion, we say lion, lion.

0: Strange but wonderful. Theon Cross and Wings. And before that, Tyron, Isaac Stewart and Anderson. Believe it or not, the radio edit. I don't think I've got any other edits. Love to hear the other ones. Okay, two more before we get into mixy territory. Okie dokie.
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0: That's Wenable and Dr. Marcuse, the Strange Heat dub. And before that, we had Tyron, Keihatu, and OK Dan taking off Left Too Early. And Left Too Early is a great EP. It's basically every track, like I said, I can't really play everything. I haven't got enough time. Anyway, this one we're going to be focusing more on the up-tempo. Well, start with down-tempo, housey stuff. And then get a bit more up-tempo. And Groovy Muesli, just to clarify, people say, oh, this is from this year. Is what I've come across this year and played in the show. So that's what it is. It's what I've seen, my perception of new music, because it could be 15 years old and it sounds like it was made yesterday. Okay, right, let's play one of these and get into it. I'll update you probably before the top of the hour and then just before the end. And hopefully this will go okay. Okay, whoop whoop.
1: Lion are rocking, Mr. Lion, Lion, Mr. Lion, Lion, Mr. Lion, Lion, right on there we say Lion, Lion.

0: Okay, just a quick bubble before the top of the hour. In the background, Groove Man Spot, Do the Dance.
1: Tune.
0: Before that, Beaming Jointly with Delight, Seven Dimensions. And a track that just said to me, Sunset Boulevard Remix before that. And we kicked off this part of the mix by Toy Toy and Tahin. Okay, I'm going to get back to the mix. See you at the end of this. We're going to get housey now.

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0: policy of politicians on the evidence available to us. I trust it.
1: Testing 1, 2. Yes, we are working. Who's going to Electric Light Radio? For this coming Friday.
0: It is essential that people remain in ignorance.
1: Friday the 15th of November.
0: In the truth of their own lives. What surrounds us, therefore?
1: 2 hours of music, groovy music for the next 2 hours. Doing it in the usual manner for the first hour. And then getting deep in the mix for hour two. Okay, whoop yourselves. I'll pick up Herb, Asia, Jeff, Claire, DJ Challenger, all crew. Okay, whoop yourselves.

0: Maiki Miami and a track called The Light. And before they had Lao Ru, taken off the album Cabana, and a track called Ensalade. Okay, right, two in a row from a band which I think are fantastic. I'll tell you afterwards. Woo woo.
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0: Indian Jazz Ensemble, and that is Spirits Dance parts 1 and 2, and before that I Am the Black Gold of the Sun version, of course. Okay, another 2 in 2 coming up next. Right, what do I do? This, I think. Yes.
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0: That's Citrus Sun, taken off the album Anaconda. And that track is, sorry, Anaconga, not Anaconda. Anaconga, as in the drum. That track's called Mystic Brew. I was going to say Bistic Brew, but Mystic Brew. And the track before that was called Down for the Third Time. Groovy stuff. Right, let's have another couple as we're heading into the second half of the first half, if that makes sense.
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0: Hey, fellas, there's a guy here wants us to make a record.
1: What's that? You know, that's where you go to a studio with microphones and you sing and they put you on a nice round piece of plastic.
2: I don't want to be on any piece of plastic, whether it's nice or not.
0: But, Curly Joe, you can make a lot of money that way.
1: So put me on a piece of plastic then.

0: That's Antonio Nieves and Fort Apache featuring Hamilton D. Hollander. And before that, we had Special Feelings and what's the track called? Oh, yeah, Curbside Finds. Okie dokie. Right, let's fit a few more in. How long we got? Still got another 14 minutes of this first hour. So let's kick it off with one of these. Whoop, whoop.
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0: Don't know what those tracks are, who they're by, because they didn't copy. I can tell you, this is called Everything Starts Here. And I'm going to try and fit in a track called Homewood, just before the top of the hour. A couple of minutes of that. And before Everything Starts Here, we had Phineas Newport Jr. and Manteca. See you for the house mix in part two.
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1: Okay, part two, the 15th of November, into the house, Friday night, and we're going to have it tonight. Right, where do I go? It is 9 o'clock in the UK. Did I say 15th of November? Well, I have now. Right, let's have it. Hour in the mix. Whoop, whoop.
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Okay. Hope you enjoyed that. One coming in and one more after that. And it is classic time. Gonna go out with a bang. Have a great weekend. I'll see you all next Friday. Don't forget DJ Challenger in the morning. Saturday and Sunday morning. And Catch a Vibe, of course, every Sunday, 7 till 9. And Challenger during the week. Okay, well, whoop yourselves. Have a great

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0: Good morning, good afternoon, or good evening, and welcome along to Asia and Claire Simone's Catch a Vibe. Woo-hoo! Summer is here, and the living is easy. Cool. 2 hours of wonderful music coming your way, people. No time to dither. Asia's going to say hello and get on with the show.
1: Yes, thank you for that. Claire has said and has spoken. 2 hours of gorgeous, gorgeous music.

0: colossal. 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I say every day, show my faith that I'm here. For the path has been cleared, see the tears that are smeared on the mic as I focus on life for the day. There's a hope that's engrossed in the rays, and we pray.
1: I don't believe in magic, the young boy said. The old man looked back and smiled and said,
2: What did I tell you? Peace. Peace is a choice.
1: You will, you see her.
2: Stay close to me.
0: Yeah, life moving at a stunning pace. Sacrificing now, so in the future there'll be love and space. And when the pressure show, God give me the good escape. But I ain't nowhere to go, I took the steps, I couldn't wait. Ay, the vision's same, now my people with me. 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I know you're not to blame, but I don't mean that you don't fear me. I know you're not to blame.

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1: And as promised, further information for your ears. 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Adrian Claire Simone's Catch a Vibe on good old Facebook with a full set of new music and ancient music, whatever you want to call it, will be there for you to peruse and maybe even purchase. On that, here's part two.

0: Unfortunately, we have come to the end of the show. As Asia said earlier, you can find the playlist on our Facebook group page. That will be Asia and Claire Simone. And don't forget, you can download the show from all of the different platforms and outlets and wherever you get it from.
1: Music sites.
0: Yes. And share the show. Share it, share it, share it. And download

0: Download and listen again and again and again and again. Can't get enough of us. Anyway, hopefully the sun will arrive soon and we will begin summer in earnest. Hopefully, fingers crossed. That would be very nice, would it not?
1: It would be. It would be. Okay. So, can I ask you a quick question?
0: What?
1: Who's Ernest?
0: What's that thing? I was in school. Oh, I was in the play called Importance of Being Earnest. So all I can say is it's very important to be earnest. Anywho, what was I talking about? Oh, yeah, the end of the show. Have a good week ahead, everybody. Take care of yourselves. Lots of love and light from me. And that will be lots of love and light from him and all, I guess. Or you.
1: Yes.
0: Yeah, goodbye.
1: Love and light. Ta-ta.
0: Bye-bye.
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1: Good evening, Lewis Copeland, Electric Line Radio. This is Friday, the 7th of June, 7th of the 6th, 2024. And I've got a night off. So why am I here? Well, Uncle Herb T's in the house. Well, he's somewhere. He's not actually in the room at the moment, but he should be soon. He's going to take you for the groovy music this evening. Uncle Herb T live on holiday from Canada. Well, actually, he goes on holiday to Canada and stays there for years. He's actually from here. Anyway, next up will be Herb T. Yo, I'll be in the chat room very soon. Whoop whoop yourselves.

0: A good evening. Do not attempt to adjust your radio. There is nothing wrong. We have taken control as to bring you this special show. We will return it to you as soon as you are grooving. 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
1: 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So kick back, dig, while we do it to you in your eardrums. For me, I'm known as Lollipop Man. Hey, I'm just a

The house. Been a very long time. I'm back trying to take control of things. Come and join us for the next 2 hours of funky stuff and disturbing dance music. It's very nice to be back here at Studio A, top of the hilltop. Listen and enjoy. Welcome along. Thank you for listening. Hope you're very well this Friday.

A big, big hello to Asia in the chat room, and of course Jazzy Jeff, suppliers of the beats in the background. So lovely to be able to go live and say hello to everybody. So big up Asia, big up Jazzy Jeff. Hope you enjoy the music. Getting mellow, but it will pick up, don't worry. I know you're not worried. This is electriclionradio.com. We do it how we do it here. It's always very deceiving.

Sounds of Resolution 88. I hope you're enjoying the music. A track called Pitching Up and Pulling Out of the Top of the Hour. This is my house.

I better close the windows, the birds are tweeting away merrily. The summer has begun. I hope you're having a pleasant evening or a pleasant afternoon. And the

Hello to the mystery listeners, wherever you are, if you're in North America, or if you're on the other side of the equator, or if you're in lovely England, as the sun sets, twilight's last gleaming is not quite here, but it's a very nice night, pleasant weather. The summer is about to knock on our door, hopefully. No rain, can't complain, that is the end of your weather report. Thank you so much for listening. Herb T in the hot seat. It's been a while since I've been in Studio One at the Hilltop with the red light on. So I'm a bit rusty, but I'm having a lovely time. I hope you're enjoying the music too. All the best to you. Thank you so much for listening. Electric Lion Radio has been on for a very long time, and we appreciate the support. We appreciate our friends in the chat room. Thank you, AJ. Thank you, Jeff. Thank you.

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There we had a technical moment, as you do when you're not paying attention when you should be. Hope you're enjoying the music. Sorry about that. Skippy, skippy. Okay, we're back.

Live to air, this is live radio. I'm learning on the spot here. I'm doing my apprenticeship around the studio for the umpteenth time. Always changing. Anyway, sorry about the noise.

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It's been so much fun. Thanks for listening. 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So here we go.

your bird and I, above an ocean of tigers. You to your cage, by increments, by measures. 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

unraveling, with perfect pitch, with all intention to disappear as air.

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0: Good morning, good afternoon, or good evening, and welcome along to Asia and Claire Simone's Catch a Vibe. If you can believe it already, people, it is in, we're in May. Where's the year gone already?
1: You had to think then, didn't you?
0: I did have to think, and thinking's quite hard. Anyway, 2 hours of wonderful music coming your way, as always, courtesy of our wonderful artists and promoters and individuals that post us in the right direction for some fab music. So Asia's going to say hello. And we're going to get on with this week's show.
1: Yeah, welcome along. Another 2 hours of gorgeous, gorgeous music with a little bit from me halfway through. So enjoy this week's Catch a Vibe.

0: Okay, we hope you enjoyed the first half of this week's show. Lots and lots of new music on part one. Part two, we've been digging very, very deep into our extensive musical archives. So, enjoy part two.
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I'm about to introduce a young lady. This is her first year singing professionally. And a few nights ago, she made her debut in Europe, in this wonderful country of Sweden.

0: come to the end of this week's show. But you know what I'm going to say, people? Download it and listen again and share the love, share the joy around with everybody. Have a good week ahead. Playlist, as usual, will be on Facebook at some point when Asia gets round to putting it on there. Anyway, have a good week ahead, everybody. Hopefully you've enjoyed this week's show, and we'll see you the same time, same place next week. That'll be goodbye from me.
1: And it's goodbye from Maze. Thanks for tuning in. Ta-ta.
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3: 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Testing 1, 2. Sorry, this is a test mix. Just testing the levels. I'm going to play 2 hours of music anyhow afterwards. Lewis Copeland, Electric Lion Radio.

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0: To celebrate everything.

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0: Good morning, good afternoon, or good evening, and welcome along to Asia and Claire Simone's Catch a Vibe. Ooh, it's been raining here this week, very miserable, yuck. Let's hope the sun does arrive soon, but hopefully everybody out there is doing well. At least you have the next 2 hours to chill out, max out, listen to some amazing music. Age is going to say hello, and we're going to get on with this week's show.
1: And she's also a sound engineer, but that's another story. Yeah, welcome along. Loads and loads of new music. This week is all brand new music and unreleased music. So hope you look forward to that. Ta-ta.

0: background. 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
1: Nothing wrong.
0: And what are you going to say to your fans when they ask you some questions about
1: it? I'm going to say I feel good.
0: It sounds to me as though you're not troubled by anything at all.
1: This is a man's world.
0: Thanks for reminding us of that.

0: Okay, we're at the halfway stage of this week's show. Hope you enjoyed part one. Well, after saying coming up on part two, you know where to find us. Angel and Claire Simone's Catch a Vibe on our good old Facebook, eventually when I get to put it up. Anyway, enjoy part two.
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1: Splish splash, I was taking a bath.
0: Oh yes, he's all spruced up and smelling up that number one aftershave, ladies and gentlemen. It's DJ Challenger, you know. He takes us way out into space and then back to Earth with great, great music. Ladies and gentlemen, just sit back and enjoy the music coming down the radio to DJ Challenger playing the favorite sounds you can't wait to hear. Here comes our star, crawling through the door. No, I mean beaming through the door. Look at him. Oh, he's here, picture today, with that number one aftershave. Here he is, the man of the moment, DJ Challenger. Take it away. At our expense. Your listening pleasure, we've blown him in. The best DJ in the world on this radio station, DJ Challenger.

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1: This train is bound to Kingston, Jamaica, West Indies. 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

0: I'ma put this on. See, say now, hot, so hot, but not like a certified diva, because right about now, me a bun up in the sun. Wagwan Berridos, welcome back to another episode of Answer This. Right about now, as you can see, we are in the streets of downtown, where we are going to be asking people about the current state of Jamaica and this heat. Because trust me, the place at it. So I'm coming out the streets with me now, forward.
1: This is why we hurt. This is why we hurt. This is why we hurt.
0: All right, so right about now, we are here with
2: the heat. Heat that came into blood. I'm gonna mash up naked as a devil born. Watch on my old, no one say the old woman I want naked.
0: Yeah.
2: Watch on my head like a mad woman. I can't do nothing to the head.
0: No, but what?
2: The way it's the heart. Feel me close wet.
0: Yeah,
2: me
0: feel the man wet for true.
2: Like somebody throw water for me and nobody not throw water for me. I say, eat.
0: But come and somebody look for me and tell me, say, them do little dugu dugu in and they eat for kind of taking them by now.
2: That's that Joan, man.
1: Crazy, no,
2: the sweat is that kill me. Because we are doing good in that time. Yeah. Sweat supposed to come from Mr. D. I come in your face, so you're John. So I'm going to do good. Only me about AC.
0: Yeah.
2: Only me about AC, I'm going to do that.
0: Yeah.
2: Only me about AC, so I'm going to just wait.
0: So, well, I didn't have AC, but you have fun, right?
2: Yes, the fun have nothing to do with the heat.
0: Mm-mm.
2: The heat, the fun for that they eat.
0: So, well, and somebody look at me and tell me, say, what them do, you know? Them tie a bag of ice to the fan so it can blow a cool breeze. You ever try that?
2: No, the first time I hear that story there.
0: You would have tried it?
2: Me not think so. That's an eyeglass thing. That don't take too long.
0: That would take too long.
2: Yes, that must have my friend. So I have a new one.
0: So, well, and so what you do to protect yourself from the heat? You drink your water and them something?
2: Yeah, I drink enough water.
0: Mm-hmm.
2: You got a lot of water.
0: Yeah, man.
2: A lot of water.
0: Yeah, man.
3: Drink water.
4: So, I know the heat is on, you know, me a vent right now, because right now me a burn up. As me, watch, I turn my one turn over this right now. See that? I got wet up on myself. Oh, no, me can't do it because me not my uniform. But the heat, it's hot, man, it's hot. It's a go on. Don't turn. Turn up. You hear me, I warn you. Turn up.
0: All right, so I'm going to get your name. What's your name?
4: Andrew.
0: Andrew, so you tell me about the heat now. So right about now, you have AC, yeah?
4: After. Right now, speaking over this microphone. After.
0: You have AC, yeah? So what's the light bill like?
4: Oh, God, man, it triple now.
5: Look at us. Look at us. Huh? Who would have thought? Not me.
4: The bill high, sky high, triple.
0: So what you do for combat the heat? What you do? Other than drinking water, come and see by way. What else you do?
4: Dogo.
6: I run too much joke, yeah.
0: No, hold on. Explain. I don't know what Dogo mean. Come, explain to me.
4: Dogo, man, in the heat. From the roof, they've all bought me there. You have to do it, because trust me, I don't know what else to do. The time hot.
6: Hot
0: water. Hey, but see, I'm going with your little self. I want to know how the heat make you feel, because I'm going to say must hot.
7: All right. The heat make me feel hot. Oh, no, so hot from a long time, you see me? Oh, boss hype. Oh, tree hype right now, you see me? And right now, we are black people. And you say, if you can't manage the sun, go up on a plane.
0: Hold on. Hold on. Some here say, what you can do, dugu-dugu. Because when you dugu-dugu, you take your mind off for the heat. What you feel about that?
7: No, I want to have fun. No, dugu-dugu. Straight, we deal with it, you understand? Yeah, man. I want to have your sweat. You understand? I'm sure you so.
0: How about this? How about this? What that?
7: This make a can come. I'm good here. We don't know. Dugu.
0: All right, thanks.
6: I size, I color, I share it to my own personal partner. Yes, I'm here. Yes, it is.
0: All right, so we are here with
8: Jella.
0: Jella, all right, Jella, I want to know how you feel about the heat. How the heat make you feel?
8: We have to find all kind of way out to cool down ourselves. We use water up all ourselves.
0: Yeah.
8: Wash your face so much time or we eat hot. Drink one lip of water. One lip of water. We got my style. I pay water. I have another thing.
0: Yeah.
8: I pay water. Only eat hot. Not a sell water.
0: So you tell me about water now. But the water come out of the pipe. You think it cooler it hot?
8: The water in the pipe hot like I put it in a stove. My stove. Yeah. The water hot. All the morning time, night time, the water at.
0: So how much of time you have been more than half since the other day since you eat?
8: Yeah man, you have to wash off. You have to wash off. Yeah, you go in, you have to wash off, wet up yourself.
3: Yeah.
8: Go in and make the fan blow up and you feel cool. Walk up and down and make it too. You hear me hot.
9: Oh, what? Wait! Girl!
0: You see, I have the young people them here. All the young people them I didn't really eat.
8: Why they eat, but then get one will a problem.
3: Yeah.
8: I pay trouble them give you.
0: Yeah. So you have ACR fan at home?
8: A fan, me have love. AC now I would not know.
0: So pre-destile, I know AC now I would not, but me here so where can do a tire bag of ice in front of the fan. You ever try that?
8: Oh, when me put my little fan for me igloo, you saw?
3: Yeah.
8: Yes, and get the cool breeze from me. Yeah.
0: And that's how the style.
8: Yeah.
10: Oh, okay. I see what you did there.
0: All right, so we are here with?
11: Yeah, my baba, and I want baba that done, you know?
8: Yeah, one baba that done, you see?
0: All right, baba, so what more? No, how you do with the heat? How the heat treat you?
11: Oh, my boy, I tell you that heat different. Mm. The summer, yeah, come like a different summer. Come like the sun, come nearer and nearer. Me a bone up. Whoa.
0: Yeah, bone up. So, what more ask you that? Yes, you're no fun of your yard.
11: Yeah, man, my fan cool. I blow down the place. But how the sun, the summer, come like a day, we have a fan in your house. How the summer, you come. Come here, today we have 2 fans and 3 fans. Oh, 1 fan can't work, I have to have the AC. You see? You have to come and go outside, come yeah. buy the AC and the fan them. You understand?
0: So,
11: yeah.
0: So what you do for deal with the heat other than turn on your fan?
11: What I go do? I have to just throw beer water upon me. What yeah. I do? I have to wet up, so I have to beer.
12: What's up with that?
0: So I look up

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0: S-K-A. Ska.
1: I'll tell you where ska came from. 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
0: How the world came to dance? We had a friend named Scatter. Right? 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It come off of Luke and Charles from Scatter name. It just have them scat, move. I was telling Duke with Ancox, I have come, move. S-K-A. Scat.

As you say, ladies and gentlemen, you're coming from Electric Land Radio. Welcome to the program. Do not forget, today is a lovely Wednesday night, and we're here until such time. Now, if you're a first-time listener or logged-on listener, can I say to you, welcome to the program. Do not forget, we are 24 hours a day. So do not forget, today is a lovely day. Today is a lovely day, isn't it? Yeah, I tell you what, most people complain it's too hot, it's too much rain, it's too much sunshine, too much snow. I wonder what God is thinking, you know. Can I please this nation, or can I please the world? Wherever your sunshine accompanying, rain accompanying, can I say to you, keep in tune with Electric Land Radio. Welcome. And also, do not forget, catch your wife's crew as well, ladies.

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It's a Wednesday night. And if you are free, you are free indeed. Well, checking the time is just about...

We're going to say a big old good old to Angela and the family. Here's the Angie. Just to find my children. Coming from Electric Light Radio. On a beautiful Wednesday night. Take it away.

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Rockers Night every Wednesday night. Ooh, I tell you.

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Then, from 8 to 12 midnight, the Windrush Sunshine Expectation Selection and Comedy Night. 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Also, the Children's Program. Also on Saturday, from 9 p.m. to 12 midnight, it's Saturday, baby. Shake what your mama gave ya. ELR. 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
1: Hush up, what are you trying to do? Shoot me too?
0: No, Your Honor, but I didn't say that.
1: Well, quiet.
0: Not from by you, sir.
1: 400 more years for you. George, Robin, free.
0: Yes, sir.
1: Stop your crying. Good boys don't cry. That's what I hear.
0: I didn't read you, no, sir. I don't get your
1: time. I don't hear. Hush up. This is my court. You're charged for robbing school.

0: Cheers.
1: I said, hush up. You are sentenced to 400 years and 500 lashes. I am going to set an example. Rude boys, don't cry. When I was in hospital, I hear you were tough.
2: I am not guilty,
1: Court adjourned, take him away.

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Please stop knife crime. Butchers use knives. We use knives to peel fruits, use as utensils at dinner time. We go camping with knives. Why do individuals use knives to hurt innocent people, kill innocent people, and leave families to mourn the loss of their loved ones? Why use a knife on a person you've never even seen before, let alone met? Please stop knife crime. Please stop knife crime now. Please stop knife crime. You know it makes sense.

0: your brains. And think about these questions in this quiz here.
1: Use of the freeze
2: time. Question one. In which country is there no night? Answer A, Norway. Question 2. What is the most powerful army in the world? Answer B, United States. Question 3. What is the coldest country in the world? Answer B, Russia. Question 4. Which country has the most theft in the world? Answer C, Denmark. Question 5. What is the most deceitful army in the world? Answer C, Israel. Question 6. Which country has the most corrupt police in the world? Answer B, Nigeria. Question 7. Which country has the highest crime rate? Answer A, Venezuela. Question number 1. Which animal's milk is most expensive? Answer B, donkey. In which country is the death penalty for killing an elephant? Answer C, Sri Lanka. Which is the most intelligent creature on Earth? Answer A, dolphin. Which animal can live more than 200 years? Answer A, tortoise. How long can a spider live without eating or drinking? Answer C, 10 years. Which animal dies after eating chocolate? Answer C, dog. How many did you get?
3: Are you smarter than first grader? Prove it by getting 6 out of 7. What is the national bird of the United States? Are you smarter than first grader? Prove it by getting 6 out of 7. What is the national bird of the United States? Answer A, bald eagle. Who is the CEO of Tesla? Answer B, Elon Musk. What is the name of the world's longest river? Answer B, Nile River. What is the smallest country in the world by land area? Answer A, Vatican City. What is the main ingredient in chocolate? Answer C, cocoa. What is the largest bone in the human body? Answer B, femur.
2: Get ready for your last question.
3: What is the name of the famous clock tower in London? Answer A, Big Ben.
2: Big Ben.
3: Big Ben.
2: Big. Which country is the largest producer of oil in the world? Answer B, United States. What do you call a scientist who studies rocks? Answer B, geologist. Which gas is used in balloons to make them float? Answer A, helium. What was the first country to give women the right to vote? Answer C, New Zealand. What is the perimeter of a circle called? Answer
4: Answer A. Circumference.
5: Circumference.
4: Circumference.
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5: 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Circumference.
2: Which animal sleeps for 2 months after birth? Answer A. Bear. Which animal can't make a sound? Answer B. Giraffe. Which country does not have birds? Answer C. China. What is that which a person both eats and drinks? Answer B. Coconut. Which fruit can clean teeth naturally when eaten? Answer A. Apple. Which animal can hold its breath the longest underwater? Answer C. Cuvier's beaked whale. Which country has the most roads in the world? Answer A. USA.
3: Who was the oldest man in the Bible? Answer C. Methuselah. Who was the disciple whom Jesus loved? Answer B. John. Which apostle denied Jesus 3 times? Answer B. Peter. Who was the first apostle to deny Jesus? Answer A. Judas. Who was chosen by God to free the people of Israel from Egypt? Answer B. Moses. What was the name of Moses' brother? Answer C. Aaron. Aaron. Aaron. Aaron. Aaron.
2: Complete this Bible phrase. John 14:6. Jesus answered, I am the way and the truth and the blank. Answer B. Life. Complete this Bible phrase. Psalm 119:105. Your word is a lamp for my feet, a light on my blank. Answer A.

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Answer C. Mine. Who is credited with leading the Israelites out of Egypt? Answer A. Moses. Which book of the Bible describes the creation of the world? Answer C. Genesis. Who betrayed Jesus to the Roman authorities? Answer B. Judas Iscariot.

is known as the father of many nations in the Bible. Answer C. Abraham. Question 1. Who was the king who asked God for wisdom instead of wealth? Answer B. Solomon. Question 2. According to the Bible, in how many days did God create the world? Answer C. 6 days. Question 3. Who defeated the giant Goliath? Answer A. David. Question 4. Who betrayed Jesus for 30 pieces of silver? Answer A. Judas Iscariot. Question 5. Which apostle walked on water with Jesus? Answer A. Peter. Question 6. In which book of the Bible do we first find the Ten Commandments? Answer A. Exodus. Question 1. Who was the king who asked God for wisdom instead of wealth? Answer B. Solomon. Bible quiz. How many days did Jesus fast in the desert? Answer B. 40 days. Who betrayed Jesus for 30 pieces of silver? Answer A. Judas Iscariot. Who was the first man created by God? Answer B. Adam. How many books are there in the Bible? Answer C. 66 books. What did King Solomon ask God to give him? Answer A. Wisdom. What is the first book of the Bible? Answer C. Genesis. What is the longest book in the Bible? Answer A. Psalms. What did Jesus turn water into? Answer C. Wine. Which apostle walked on water with Jesus? Answer C, Peter. Get ready for your last question. How many of each animal did Moses bring into the ark?

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ask God for these 7 blessings, because one prayer can change everything. 1. Blessing of discernment. God, help me see clearly. Protect me from wrong decisions, fake people, and hidden traps. Give me wisdom to know what's from you. James 1, verse 5. If any of you lack wisdom, let him ask of God. 2. Blessing of favor. Lord, let doors open for me. Cause people to help me, remember me, and support me unexpectedly. Let your favor speak for me. Psalm 5, verse 12. For thou, Lord, wilt bless the righteous. With favor wilt thou compass him as with a shield. 3. Blessing of good health. Father, strengthen my body and mind. Remove sickness, weakness, and exhaustion. Let me walk in divine health and peace. 3:18, verse 2. I wish above all things that thou mayest prosper and be in health. 4. Blessing of financial increase. God, break every cycle of lack. Bless the work of my hands and bring increase into my life. Teach me how to prosper. Deuteronomy 8, verse 18. It is He that giveth thee power to get wealth. 5. Blessing of peace. Lord, calm every storm in my mind. Remove fear, anxiety, and confusion. Give me peace that cannot be shaken. Philippians 4, verse 7. And the peace of God shall keep your hearts and minds. 6. Blessing of protection. Father, protect me and my family from evil, danger, and unseen battles. Let no weapon formed against us prosper. Isaiah 54, verse 17. No weapon that is formed against thee shall prosper. 7. Blessing of fruitfulness. God, let this season produce results. May my prayers, my efforts, and my dreams begin to grow, begin to grow, begin to grow, begin to grow, begin to grow, begin to grow.

tell us slavery ended in 1865? Tell that to Biddy Mason, because nearly a decade before that, in 1856, this woman did the impossible. Biddy Mason was born into slavery in Georgia. She grew up knowing chains, not choices. When her enslaver moved west, she was forced to walk over 2,000 miles from Mississippi to Utah, barefoot, pulling a handcart, her children beside her, through dust storms and mountains. That man thought he owned her forever. But when they reached California, he made a mistake. California was a free state. Freedom was right there, if she could claim it. Instead of hiding or running, Biddy did what no one expected. She took him to court. Imagine it. 1856. A black woman standing in a courtroom, staring down the man who claimed to own her. She didn't have power, but she had truth. And she won. The judge declared, she's free. But here's what makes Biddy unforgettable. She didn't stop at freedom. She became a midwife, saving lives, delivering babies across Los Angeles. She invested every dollar she earned, bought land, built homes. She became the first black woman to own property in LA and used her wealth to feed the hungry, care for the poor, and help others find freedom too. Biddy Mason helped build the first black church in Los Angeles. When she died, she was a millionaire. From a slave cart to a millionaire in just 30 years. That's not luck. That's legacy. That's legacy. That's legacy. That's legacy. That's legacy.

imagine a story so vast, so filled with wonders, that even the Bible itself only holds part of it. The Gospels tell us of 37 miraculous events that Jesus performed, but, as the Apostle John intriguingly hints, if every miracle were recorded, even the whole world would not have room for the books that would be written. These 37 miracles recorded in the Bible are simply the highlights, yet each one unfolds a powerful story of compassion, power, and faith. These breathtaking miracles, captivating moments that stunned the crowds, defied human expectations, turned enemies into believers, illuminated divine love, and offered hope to every heart. Now let's dive right in. And the first is the turning of water into wine, found in John 2:1-11. Jesus' ever first miracle happened at a wedding in Cana. Picture the scene. A bustling celebration, suddenly marred by the lack of wine, a staple for festive joy. Mary, the mother of Jesus, simply turned to her son, knowing he could do something. "They have no more wine," she said to him. Then Jesus directed the servants to fill 6 large stone jars with water. He prayed on the water, and immediately the water turned into the finest of wine. This quiet yet profound miracle revealed the transforming power of Jesus. He took the ordinary and made it extraordinary. And next we have the healing of the nobleman's son, found in John 4:46-54. A nobleman approached Jesus in desperation. His son was dying. "Sir, come down before my child dies," he pleaded. Jesus, seeing his faith, responded, "Go, your son will live." Without needing to travel, he healed the boy with a word. The nobleman's journey back home was filled with hope and suspense, and upon arrival, he found his son alive and well, healed the moment Jesus spoke. This miracle shows how faith doesn't depend on sight but on trust in Jesus' word. And at the third spot is the healing of Peter's mother-in-law. This is found in Matthew 8:14-15, Mark 1:29-31, and Luke 4:38-39. When Jesus entered Peter's house, he found Peter's mother-in-law bedridden with a fever. With a gentle touch, he lifted her, and the fever left instantly. She rose, healed and strengthened, and began to serve her guests. In that moment, Jesus showed his power not only to heal, but to restore energy and life. And next we have the miracle of the great catch of fish, found in Luke 5:1-11. Peter, James, and John were seasoned fishermen, but that night, despite their best efforts, they caught nothing. At Jesus' instruction, they cast their nets again, this time pulling in a miraculous catch. Their net was filled with fishes. Peter, struck by the wonder of it, fell to his knees. Recognizing Jesus as more than a teacher, he is indeed the Lord of all creation. And at the fifth spot is the healing of a man with leprosy. This is found in Matthew 8:1-4, Mark 1:40-45, and Luke 5:12-14. A man with leprosy approached Jesus, a disease that kept him isolated and shunned. "Lord, if you are willing, you can make me clean," he said. Jesus reached out, touching him, something no one else dared do, and said, "I am willing. Be clean." Instantly, the man was healed, his skin restored. This miracle wasn't just about physical healing. It was about breaking barriers of isolation and restoring dignity. And next we have the healing of a centurion's servant. This is found in Matthew 8:5-13 and Luke 7:1-10. A Roman centurion, a man of authority, came to Jesus, not for himself, but for his servant. Believing in Jesus' power, he said, "Just say the word, and my servant will be healed." Jesus was amazed by his faith, saying, "Go, let it be done just as you believed it would." And his servant was healed at that very moment, revealing that Jesus responds to faith no matter who it comes from. And at the seventh spot is the healing of a paralytic. This is found in Matthew 9:1-8, Mark 2:1-12, and Luke 5:17-26. 4 friends, believing Jesus could heal, carried a paralyzed man on a mat, even lowering him through a roof when the crowd blocked the way. Jesus looked at the man and said, "Son, your sins are forgiven." But to prove his authority, he told him, "Get up, take your mat, and go home." The man rose, carrying the mat that had once carried him, walking out in full view of the amazed crowd.
next is the healing of a man with a withered hand. This is found in Matthew 12, 9-13, Mark 3, 1-6, and Luke 6, 6-11. In a synagogue, Jesus noticed a man with a withered hand. "Is it lawful to heal on the Sabbath?" he asked, challenging those who valued rules over compassion. He told the man to stretch out his hand, and as he did, it was fully restored. This miracle was more than healing. It was a lesson in the priority of mercy. And we have the raising of the widow's son at Nain. Luke 7, 11-17. As Jesus entered the town of Nain, a funeral procession passed. A widow's only son had died. Moved with compassion, Jesus stopped the procession, touched the bier, and said, "Young man, I say to you, get up." The dead boy sat up and began to speak. A miracle that restored not just life but hope to a grieving mother. And next we have the calming of the storm, Matthew 8, 23-27, Mark 4, 35-41, and Luke 8, 22-25. In the middle of a storm, the disciples feared for their lives while Jesus slept peacefully. They woke him in panic. "Lord, save us, we're going to drown." Jesus rose and rebuked the wind and waves, saying, "Peace, be still." Instantly the storm ceased. The disciples were left in awe, asking, "Who is this? Even the wind and the waves obey him." Next is the healing of the demoniacs at Gadarenes. This is found in Matthew 8, 28-34, Mark 5, 1-20, and Luke 8, 26-39. In the region of Gadara, two men tormented by demons approached Jesus. With a single command, he cast out the demons, sending them into a herd of pigs. The once tormented men were freed, and the locals, though fearful, were witnesses to Jesus' power over darkness. And at the 12th spot is the healing of a woman with a bleeding disorder or issue of blood. This is found in Matthew 9, 20-22, Mark 5, 25-34, and Luke 8, 43-48. For 12 long years, a woman suffered from an ailment that left her weak and isolated. She believed that if she only touched Jesus' cloak, she'd be healed. With faith, she reached out and touched his garment, and instantly her bleeding stopped. Jesus, noticing her act of faith, told her, "Daughter, your faith has healed you. Go in peace." And at the 13th spot is the raising of Jairus' daughter. This is found in Matthew 9, 18-26, Mark 5, 21-43, and Luke 8, 40-56. Jairus, a synagogue leader, fell at Jesus' feet, pleading for his dying daughter. But by the time they arrived, she had already passed. Jesus entered her room, took her hand and said, "Little girl, I say to you, get up." She rose to life, and Jairus' grief was transformed into joyous wonder. And next is the healing of two blind men. This is found in Matthew 9, 27-31. As Jesus walked by, two blind men called out, "Have mercy on us, son of David." They followed him indoors, pleading for their sight. Jesus asked, "Do you believe I am able to do this?" With unwavering faith, they replied, "Yes, Lord." He touched their eyes, saying, "According to your faith, let it be done to you." Instantly they could see. Their joy was uncontainable, and though Jesus warned them not to tell anyone, they spread the news, sharing the light they had received. And next is the healing of a mute demoniac, Matthew 9, 32-33. A man, mute due to demon possession, was brought to Jesus. With a simple command, Jesus cast out the demon, and the man's voice returned. The crowds were in awe, declaring, "Nothing like this has ever been seen in Israel." This miracle not only restored speech, but also invited people to witness a new kind of authority over evil. And at the 16th spot is the feeding of the 5,000. This is found in Matthew 14, 13-21, Mark 6, 31-44, Luke 9, 10-17, and John 6, 1-14. After teaching a crowd all day, Jesus knew they were hungry. The disciples had only 5 loaves of bread and 2 fish, nowhere near enough for over 5,000 people. But Jesus took the loaves, blessed them, broke them, and gave them to the disciples to distribute. Miraculously, everyone ate their fill, and 12 baskets of leftovers were gathered. This miracle wasn't just about food, it was a feast of faith, proving that with Jesus, there is always more than enough. And next is the walking on water.
This is found in Matthew 14:22-33, Mark 6:45-52, and John 6:16-21. In the dark of night, with winds howling and waves crashing, Jesus' disciples struggled to keep their boat afloat. Suddenly, they saw Jesus walking toward them on the water. Fear turned to awe as they realized it was him. Peter, filled with boldness, asked, "Lord, if it's you, tell me to come to you on the water." Jesus beckoned him, and Peter stepped out, walking on the waves. But as doubt crept in, he began to sink. Jesus reached out, catching him, saying, "You of little faith, why did you doubt?" This miracle reminded them that faith overcomes fear. And at the 18th spot is the healing of many at Gennesaret, found in Matthew 14:34-36 and Mark 6:53-56. As Jesus arrived at Gennesaret, word spread quickly, and people hurried to bring their sick to him. They believed that even a touch of his garment would heal them. And as they touched him, healing flowed, restoring each one. In this mass healing, Jesus' presence alone brought hope, drawing people to believe in his power to transform lives. And next is the healing of a Gentile woman's daughter, Matthew 15:21-28, Mark 7:24-30. A Gentile woman came to Jesus, pleading for her demon-possessed daughter. At first, Jesus seemed to test her persistence, saying, "It is not right to take the children's bread and toss it to the dogs." But she humbly replied, "Even the dogs eat the crumbs that fall from their master's table." Her faith moved Jesus, and he said, "For such a reply you may go. The demon has left your daughter." She returned home to find her daughter healed. This miracle showed that faith knows no boundaries. And at the 20th spot, we have the healing of a deaf and mute man. This is found in Mark 7:31-37. In the region of Decapolis, people brought a deaf and mute man to Jesus, begging him to heal him. Taking the man aside, Jesus put his fingers into his ears, spat, and touched his tongue. Looking up to heaven, he sighed and said, "Ephphatha," which means, "be opened." Immediately, the man's ears were opened, and he began to speak clearly. The crowd was overwhelmed, exclaiming, "He has done everything well." And at the 21st spot, we have the feeding of the 4,000. This is found in Matthew 15:32-39 and Mark 8:1-10. On another occasion, Jesus encountered a crowd that had been with him for 3 days and was hungry. With 7 loaves and a few small fish, he blessed the food and gave it to the disciples to distribute. Miraculously, the food multiplied, and all 4,000 men, plus women and children, ate to their satisfaction, with 7 baskets of leftovers collected. This second miraculous feeding emphasized that Jesus' provision and compassion were boundless. And we have the healing of a blind man at Bethsaida. This is found in Mark 8:22-26. At Bethsaida, some people brought a blind man to Jesus and begged him to heal him. Jesus led the man out of the village, spit on his eyes, and laid hands on him. At first, the man saw people, like trees, walking around. So Jesus laid his hands on him again, and his sight was fully restored. This gradual healing reminds us that sometimes God's work in our lives is a process, yet he stays with us until we're whole. And at the 23rd spot is the healing of a man born blind. This is found in John 9:1-12. As Jesus passed by, he noticed a man blind from birth. His disciples wondered if the man's blindness was due to sin, but Jesus replied, "Neither this man nor his parents sinned, but this happened so that the works of God might be displayed in him." Jesus made mud, applied it to the man's eyes, and told him to wash in the pool of Siloam. When the man washed, he could see. This miracle stirred controversy, but also showed that suffering can reveal God's glory. And at the 24th spot is the healing of a boy with a demon. This is found in Matthew 17:14-20, Mark 9:14-29, and Luke 9:37-43. A father brought his son, who was seized by a demon, to Jesus after the disciples were unable to help. In desperation, he cried, "If you can do anything, take pity on us." Jesus replied, "If you can, everything is possible for one who believes." The father exclaimed, "I do believe. Help me overcome my unbelief." Jesus commanded the demon to leave,
and the boy was freed, showing that faith, even when mixed with doubt, can bring miracles. And next is the temple tax in a fish's mouth, found in Matthew 17:24-27. When asked about paying the temple tax, Jesus told Peter to go fish. The first fish he caught would have a coin in its mouth enough to cover their tax. Peter did as instructed, finding the coin just as Jesus said. This unusual miracle demonstrated that God provides even through unexpected means, reminding us of his care in practical matters. And at the 26th spot is the healing of a blind and mute demonia. This is found on Matthew 12:22 and Luke 11:14-15. A man possessed by a demon, blind and mute, was brought to Jesus. He cast out the demon, and the man could both see and speak. The crowds were amazed and began to wonder if Jesus was the promised son of David. This miracle not only restored senses, but stirred people's hearts to consider Jesus' divine identity. And at the 27th spot is the healing of a crippled woman on the Sabbath. This is found in Luke 13:10-17. While teaching in a synagogue, Jesus saw a woman who had been crippled by a spirit for 18 years. He called her forward, saying, "Woman, you are set free from your infirmity," and she straightened up instantly. Though some criticized him for healing on the Sabbath, Jesus reminded them that compassion outweighs ritual, showing that love fulfills the law. And next is the healing of a man with dropsy, Luke 14:1-6. In the home of a Pharisee, Jesus saw a man suffering from dropsy, a painful swelling condition. Knowing that it was the Sabbath, he asked, "Is it lawful to heal on the Sabbath or not?" He healed the man, challenging the religious leaders to prioritize mercy over rigid rules. And next is the healing of 10 lepers, Luke 17:11-19. As Jesus traveled along the border between Samaria and Galilee, 10 lepers cried out, "Jesus, Master, have pity on us." He told them to show themselves to the priests, and as they went, they were healed. Only one, a Samaritan, returned to thank Jesus. "Were not all 10 cleansed? Where are the other 9? Jesus asked, highlighting gratitude as a key response to God's blessings. And at the 30th spot is the raising of Lazarus from the dead. This is found in John 11:1-44. Lazarus, a dear friend of Jesus, had been dead for 4 days when Jesus arrived. Mary and Martha, his sisters, mourned their loss, but Jesus assured them, "I am the resurrection and the life." He went to the tomb, called out, "Lazarus, come out." And Lazarus emerged alive. This miracle foreshadowed Jesus' own resurrection and his power over death itself. And we have the healing of blind Bartimaeus. This is found in Mark 10:46-52. Bartimaeus, a blind beggar, hears that Jesus is passing by and cries out for mercy. The crowd tries to silence him, but he persists, demonstrating great faith. Jesus stops, calls him over, and asks what he wants. Bartimaeus requests to regain his sight, and Jesus heals him, praising his faith. This miracle teaches us the importance of persistent faith and that Jesus is always willing to listen to those who seek him with genuine hearts. And next is the cursing the fig tree, Mark 11:12-14. As Jesus and his disciples are traveling, he notices a fig tree in full leaf. Expecting to find figs, he approaches it only to find it barren. Jesus then curses the tree, stating that it will never bear fruit again. And the next day, the disciples see the tree withered from the roots. This incident emphasizes the importance of bearing fruit in our lives as believers. It serves as a reminder that outward appearances are not enough. Genuine faith must manifest in actions and fruitfulness. And at the 33rd spot is the healing of Malchus's ear, Luke 22:49-51. During Jesus' arrest in the Garden of Gethsemane, one of his disciples, Peter, strikes Malchus, the servant of the high priest, cutting off his ear. Jesus immediately intervenes, touching Malchus's ear and healing him, demonstrating compassion even in the face of betrayal. This miracle highlights Jesus' commitment to peace and healing, even during moments of crisis. It teaches us to respond to violence with compassion and to uphold the value of every life. And at the 34th spot is the second great catch of fish. This is found in John 21:4-6.
After his resurrection, Jesus appears to his disciples who are fishing on the Sea of Galilee. They have caught nothing all night. Jesus instructs them to cast their nets on the right side of the boat, resulting in a miraculous catch of fish. This event illustrates the importance of obedience to Jesus' words. It reminds us that, with faith and following his guidance, we can experience abundant blessings in our lives. And we have the miracle of the resurrection, Luke 24:1-7. On the third day after his crucifixion, women visit Jesus' tomb and find the stone rolled away. Two angels inform them that Jesus has risen from the dead, fulfilling his promise of resurrection. This moment signifies victory over death and the promise of eternal life. The resurrection is central to Christian faith, symbolizing hope and the assurance that death is not the end. It encourages believers to live with confidence in eternal life through Christ. Next is appearing to disciples, John 20:19-20. After his resurrection, Jesus appears to his frightened disciples, who are gathered behind locked doors. He shows them his hands and side, offering peace and reassurance. Their fear transforms into joy as they recognize him. This encounter emphasizes the reality of the resurrection and the peace that Jesus offers. It teaches us that, even in fear and uncertainty, Jesus brings hope and assurance of his presence. And at the 37th and last spot is the miracle of the ascension. This is found in Acts 1:9-11. After appearing to his disciples for 40 days post-resurrection, Jesus leads them to the Mount of Olives. As he is taken up into heaven, the disciples watch in awe. Two angels appear, assuring them that he will return in the same way. The ascension marks the completion of Jesus' earthly ministry and the beginning of the disciples' mission. It reminds believers to live in anticipation of Christ's return and to actively share the gospel in the meantime. The miracles of Jesus serve as profound testimonies of his divine power, compassion, and the message of hope he brought to humanity. From healing the blind and raising the dead to calming storms and feeding the hungry, each miracle reflects Jesus' authority over nature, illness, and even death itself. These acts of kindness not only transform the lives of those who experience them firsthand, but also set the foundation for faith in countless others throughout history. The teachings embedded within these miracles remind us of the importance of faith, the call to bear fruit in our lives, and the power of compassion in our interactions with others. Through his life and miracles, Jesus illustrates that true strength is found in love, mercy, and selflessness. As we reflect on these miraculous events, we are invited to embrace the hope and renewal they represent, encouraging us to live out our faith actively and to trust in the promise of eternal life. In remembering these miracles, we are called to be agents of change in our world, embodying the love and compassion of Christ as we seek to uplift and support those around us. Ultimately, the miracles of Jesus inspire us to believe in the extraordinary and to trust that with faith we can overcome the challenges we face in our own lives.

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1: That brings our program to an end for tonight. Good night, everyone.

Okay. Hope you enjoyed that. Two more, the one coming in and one more after that. And it is classic time. Gonna go out with a bang. Have a great weekend. I'll see you all next Friday. Don't forget DJ Challenger in the morning, Saturday and Sunday morning. And Catch a Vibe, of course, every Sunday, 7 till 9. And Challenger during the week. Okay, well, whoop yourselves. Have a great week.

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